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Okay, I went to the Pitbull concert last night. It was so fun. It really was the best time. But you know it was a good weekend when, like, you got a little sunburnt from being at the pool, then you got a little sunburnt from being at, you know, at a Pitbull concert, and you're just like, I'm a little sore, but it was a great weekend. 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

106.9. I didn't get to watch Will Ferrell on SNL, but I need to because I'm watching all the little clips of it. I mean, he's the only thing that would really save SNL because it's such a train wreck now. It's so full of trash. I can't even. 96.9.

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1: Hey, it's Bill West asking you, what year was it? Picture this, a time when shoulder pads ruled fashion and everyone was humming along to a song that asked us to care. That's right, We Are the World brought together music's biggest names for charity and became a global anthem. On the charts, the year's number one hit was Careless Whisper by Wham. At the movies, we were hopping into a DeLorean and going Back to the Future because who didn't want a hoverboard, right? And if you were into action, Rambo First Blood Part 2 was blasting its way through theaters in this year. What year was it? Tech fans, here's a fun one. The first version of Microsoft Windows launched. And in sports, the Chicago Bears, the Bears, were on their way to a legendary Super Bowl shuffle. So what year was it? 1985. The year of Marty McFly, Windows 1.0, and a world united by song. Stay here for tunes from 1985 and beyond, coming up on Classic Hits.

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0: really cool when businesses have the text feature that you can text them in your chat. 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I will stop using that business if they just always default to AI.
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10: You know, I watched a video the other day about kids getting landlines at home. We haven't had a landline in my house in I can't even tell you how long. But seeing these parents about my age being teleported back to their own childhoods, a simpler time before screens, was really powerful. And as for the kids, they sat and had conversations with their grandparents without multitasking or being distracted by a screen. I thought this was a great way to have kids stay in touch with family members and friends without getting sucked into the smartphone era too young. Of course, you need other people close by to hop on board as well if this is something that's going to work. Perhaps most important, I realized, these relics can be a great conversation starter with your children. You can talk about what it really means to be connected in this day and age. Things have changed a lot. I'm Dr. Sanjay Gupta, helping you live a better life.
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0: 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John Mellencamp is bringing his greatest hits to the stage on the Dancing Words Tour. 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

0: 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John Mellencamp is bringing his greatest hits to the stage on the Dancing Words Tour. 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

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Top of the day, boys and girls. A little help paying at the pump. Yours truly, Night Train. That would be me, by the way. I'm going to give you a keyword in the 9 o'clock hour. I mean, a tank of gas is gold. Gold right now, people. Anyway, keyword coming up a little bit past 9. 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
1: Good morning. The day is dawning on a Tuesday morning in the Low Country. We're watching traffic. And just a few moments ago, everything looked very calm. We're already seeing traffic stack up around College Park Road. Don't know how long it'll be there, but traffic is already slowing in that area. 526, we're not seeing any problems. Drive carefully. From the injury attorney, Trey Harrell Traffic Center, I'm Sherry Bernardi.
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1: From the 1250 WTMA Newsroom, I'm Sherry Bernardi. The investigation continues into the pre-dawn Sunday morning shooting on King Street. One person was shot dead, two others wounded. Charleston City Councilmember Mike Seekings.
2: That is just not who we are. It's not what we do. And cut it out. It's anger and it's outrage that there's someone walking the streets with a gun in their pocket who just determines to use it randomly in the middle of our city.
1: Tonight, the Monk's Corner Town Council is to meet to discuss ways to make roadways like Main Road 17A and a stretch of Highway 52 safer. That meeting begins 6 p.m. Discussions are underway with an eye toward making boating in the Shem Creek area safer for all. This after last month's accident that left a Citadel cadet dead. And in Columbia, redistricting efforts continue. In sports, the River Dogs take on Hickory tonight. And from the 1250 WTMA Newsroom, I'm Sherry Bernardi.
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3: Bright and sunny with temperatures in the upper 80s tonight. Passing clouds, overnight lows in the upper 60s to low 70s. Into our Wednesday, mostly sunny with a stray shower. Temperatures right about 90. I'm ABC News 4 Storm Tracker Meteorologist Fallon Mears on 96.9 Charleston's Classic Hits.
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5: 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It's helped me so much.
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3: Hey, it's Bill West. Play a game with me. So what year was this? Picture this. Pac-Man was gobbling dots for the very first time, and suddenly everyone's obsessed with arcade games. Over in Hollywood, little space saga called The Empire Strikes Back was blowing minds. Meanwhile, on your TV, CNN was making its debut, because apparently we needed news 24/7. So what year was it? Now let's talk music. This year, the big hit was Blondie with a number one called Call Me. And sports fans, this was the year the U.S. boycotted the Moscow Olympics, but that didn't stop us from cheering on the miracle on ice when Team USA stunned the Soviets in hockey. And here's one more. Post-it notes hit the shelves for the first time in this year. So what year was it? It was 1980, the year that gave us Pac-Man, Blondie, and Sticky Notes. What a combo. Keep listening for songs from the 80s here on Classic Hits.

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1: Good morning. Traffic continues to build 526 and in both directions between West Ashley and Mount Pleasant, but we're not seeing any problems. We're still not seeing the top of the Don Hold Bridge. Those cameras are still out. So if you see something, you can give us a call, 277-1250. 26 eastbound, building and showing a few light delays. From the injury attorney, Trey Harrell, Traffic Center, I'm Sherry Bernardi.
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Charleston's Classic Hits 969. It's Tuesday morning. All right, we all need to save a little money. We all know gas is way too expensive. How about a Tank a Day and May giveaway? I'll give you a keyword coming up a little bit past 9, and we'll fill that bad boy up. Good luck. Classic Hits 969. Here's MJ.

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1: Well, I could be wrong, but I think we're seeing the start of another pretty decent traffic morning on the interstates, that is, 26 and 526. Traffic has been building, but it's still very manageable out there. We're not seeing the torturous slowdowns we're used to seeing on 26 eastbound, not right now anyway. 526 looks good. From the injury attorney, Trey Harrell Traffic Center, I'm Sherry Bernardi.
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3: 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It did it. I was 160 pounds. 4 months later, I'm 120 pounds. I have gone from a size 10-12 to a size 6 that now is almost falling off of me. 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
4: A metabolic reset. 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
1: Bright and sunny with temperatures in the upper 80s tonight. Passing clouds, overnight lows in the upper 60s to low 70s. Into our Wednesday, mostly sunny with a stray shower. Temperatures right about 90. I'm ABC News 4 Storm Tracker Meteorologist Fallon Mears on 96.9 Charleston's classic hits.
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0: Classic Hits on a Tuesday morning with Matt Scurry in for Night Train this morning. How you doing today? It is going to be a warm Tuesday. We're looking for temperatures in the mid-90s inland. You're going to do a little better along the coast. We're going to be in the lower 80s, lower to mid-80s today, but still, humidity's back. So, you know, welcome to South Carolina in May, right? Next hour, national keyword for that John Mellencamp flyaway. We'll do that one for you, give you a first keyword of the day this morning. That's coming up shortly after the top of the 8 o'clock hour this morning. Good morning to you.
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2: Thank you, caller, for letting us know that Berlin G. Myers Parkway at Orangeburg Road, there has been an accident, and the caller said there were a lot of emergency vehicles on the scene. 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From the injury attorney, Trey Harrell, Traffic Center, I'm Sherry Bernardi.
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Charleston's classic hits. 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Charleston's classic hits. Music that makes you feel good. I

Boston's Classic Hits 96.9. How you doing? Matt Scurry in for Night Train this morning. Going to be another warm one. I recommend shorts and a t-shirt if you can get away with it. Black Crowes, Classic Hits 96.9.

0: Classic hits. Tuesday morning with Matt Scurry. And for Night Train, as I mentioned earlier, going to be another warm one out there. Temperatures in the mid-90s inland. We're going to be lower to mid-80s along the coast, so a little better, but still, humidity's back. So dress accordingly. If you can get away with shorts and a T-shirt, you might want to do that today. National keyword. This is for the John Mellencamp flyaway we've been talking about. You and a guest going out to see John on the stage. His Dancing Words tour. You'll get a chance to get VIP tickets for that show. We're going to set you up overnight, fly you out there, plus $200 in spending cash, and we'll give you tickets to the Rock and Roll Hall of Fame and $300 to spend in the store there in the Rock and Roll Hall of Fame. So this is a pretty cool package. National keyword this morning, your very first keyword of the day, people, P-E-O-P-L-E, people. Text that word to 95819. 95819, the word people, and remember, don't text and drive. Be safe about it. And, of course, texting rates may apply. On the way for you, got some Prince lined up. Pat Benatar coming up.
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2: Good morning. Trooper Bob in the ABC News 4 traffic tracker says you need to watch for an accident Dorchester Road near Trolley Road if you drive in that area. Hopefully that earlier accident has been cleared that was working Berlin G. Myers Parkway at Orangeburg Road, phoned in by a listener. Thank you again for that. Drive carefully. From the injury attorney, Trey Harrell, Traffic Center, I'm Sherry Bernardi.
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0: Classic Hits. Tuesday morning with Matt Scurry in for Night Train. One of my favorite stories from the morning. Guy in Florida, his name is Robert, or that's what he claims anyway. He's been arrested after he marched over to his neighbor's property at 3 a.m. one morning carrying a ladder, and he had a mission. He was upset about a malfunctioning motion light. It kept flashing into his bedroom window, and that kind of made him upset, rightfully so, I guess. Anyway, he placed a ladder against his neighbor's building, climbed up, yanked a floodlight off the wall, and he did it so forcefully, he did about $800 in damages by pulling wiring from inside the wall. Oh, I forgot to mention, this guy was also naked. He was caught on surveillance footage doing all of this wearing nothing except a watch, a headlamp, and flip-flops. Night Train? Was that you? Sounds like something he would do. National keyword today for that John Mellencamp flyaway. Maybe that's why I'm in here working for him this morning. The national keyword is people, P-E-O-P-L-E, people. Text that word to 95819. The word people, good luck to you with that. Remember, don't text and drive. On the way, 38 special. Tom Petty and the Heartbreakers coming up for you Tuesday morning.
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2: From the 1250 WTMA Newsroom, I'm Sherry Bernardi. The investigation continues into the pre-dawn Sunday morning shooting on King Street. One person was shot dead, two others wounded. Charleston City Councilmember Mike Seekings.
3: That is just not who we are. It's not what we do. And cut it out. It's anger and it's outrage that there's someone walking the streets with a gun in their pocket who just determines to use it randomly in the middle of our city.
2: Tonight, the Monk's Corner Town Council is to meet to discuss ways to make roadways like Main Road 17A and a stretch of Highway 52 safer. That meeting begins 6 p.m. Discussions are underway with an eye toward making boating in the Shem Creek area safer for all. This after last month's accident that left a Citadel cadet dead. And in Columbia, redistricting efforts continue. In sports, the River Dogs take on Hickory tonight. And from the 1250 WTMA Newsroom, I'm Sherry Bernardi.
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4: Bright and sunny with temperatures in the upper 80s tonight. Passing clouds, overnight lows in the upper 60s to low 70s. Into our Wednesday, mostly sunny with a stray shower. Temperatures right about 90. I'm ABC News 4 Storm Tracker Meteorologist Fallon Mears on 96.9 Charleston's Classic Hits.
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1: Hi, it's Bill West. Let's play a game. What year was it? Imagine this. A brand new cartoon family moves into our living rooms, and suddenly everybody's saying, "Cowabunga, dude." Yeah, The Simpsons made its TV debut in this year. Over in the music world, a pop queen was striking a pose. Madonna's Like a Prayer was everywhere. In movies, oh, we're lining up for Batman. Michael Keaton in a cape? Gotham was seriously cool. And tech fans, here's a fun one. The Game Boy launched, and suddenly, handheld gaming was the future. In food, Pepsi unveiled a new product called Crystal Pepsi, because apparently cola needed to be clear. And if you were glued to TV, you probably saw Baywatch hit the beach. And for the first time, slow motion running became a cultural phenomenon. So what year was it? It was 1989. Yes, the year of Batman, Game Boy, and a wall that fell. Keep it here for more from 1989 and beyond, only on Classic Hits.
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0: Classic hits. Tuesday morning with Matt Scurry in for Night Train. Another warm one out there. Warm. Come on. It's hot. Temperatures in the mid-90s inland, lower to mid-80s along the coast. And, of course, the humidity is back. Talk about a close call. Somebody didn't think this one through. A senior prank in Michigan almost turned deadly when a student with a water gun jumped out at an unsuspecting police officer. The officer pulled his weapon, but in a split second, he decided not to fire at the teenager. Whew, talk about tragedy averted. Holy cow, guys. Somebody didn't think that through. Come on. That's not a senior prank. That is deadly stuff. On the way for you, Joan Jett. We got some Eagles music lined up. Oh, by the way, national keyword one more time. The word this hour, people, P-E-O-P-L-E, people. Text that to 95819. That is for the John Mellencamp flyaway. The word people, 95819. Don't text and drive. And good luck to you. Good morning.
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2: You're still going to be sitting in traffic for a while as two left lanes were blocked on 26 eastbound near the 210 because of a multi-vehicle accident. Trooper Bob says there are three vehicles involved. And we received another traffic alert that a portion of Highway 162 closed as a vehicle hit a power pole. Drive carefully. From the injury attorney, Trey Harrell Traffic Center, I'm Sherry Bernardi.
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0: Classic Hits 96.9, Matt Scurry in for Night Train. You know, this is a little depressing to read as you sit there at your desk working this morning. A new national survey of 1,000 U.S. workers reveals that half of employees would quit their jobs within the next 3 months if they felt financially secure enough to do so. I don't feel that way. I like my job. I love coming in here and spending time with you. Now, don't get me wrong, I'm not financially secure anyway, but still, I like my job. Kind of depressing. Going to leave you with Bill West. He's taking over 10 o'clock. He'll probably have another national keyword, maybe even two, for that John Mellencamp flyaway we've got going on. Bill's up next. Classic Hits, 96.9.
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2: Bright and sunny with temperatures in the upper 80s. Tonight, passing clouds, overnight lows in the upper 60s to low 70s. Into our Wednesday, mostly sunny with a stray shower, temperatures right about 90. I'm ABC News 4 Storm Tracker Meteorologist Fallon Mears on Nice Design Charleston's Classic Hits.
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1: Hey, it's Bill West asking you, what year was it? 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And if you were into action, Rambo First Blood Part 2 was blasting its way through theaters in this year. What year was it? Tech fans, here's a fun one. The first version of Microsoft Windows launched. And in sports, the Chicago Bears, the Bears, were on their way to a legendary Super Bowl shuffle. So what year was it? 1985. The year of Marty McFly, Windows 1.0, and a world united by song. 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
4: When it comes to the myriad reasons people don't get enough exercise, psychologist Diana Hill has heard them all. She's the author of a new book with a great title, I Know I Should Exercise, But. On a recent episode of my podcast, Chasing Life, Hill told me the number one reason people don't exercise is because they don't feel like they have enough time. She told us that she encourages people she works with to shift from an either-or mindset to a both-and mindset. Hill herself uses time at her son's baseball game to walk around the field cheering him on instead of sitting on the sidelines. She also recommends setting up your space at home, at work, in the car to facilitate movement. So every night before I go to bed, I lay out my workout clothes next to my bathroom sink so they are waiting there for me as a good reminder. I'm Dr. Sanjay Gupta, helping you live a better life.

0: it all.
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0: Classic hits. Looking at some sunshine and, well, some clouds over the next few days. And looking over the holiday weekend, we could see some rain across South Carolina. But it's not going to be, it doesn't sound like that we're going to have a drought buster anytime soon. So, you know, plan accordingly for your weekend activities. Maybe a little road trip. I don't know what you're planning. But we got a trip we're trying to give away today in this week. To go see John Mellencamp at the Rock and Roll Hall of Fame. 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
0: Hey, it's Bill West. Play a game with me. So what year was this? Picture this. Pac-Man was gobbling dots for the very first time, and suddenly everyone's obsessed with arcade games. Over in Hollywood, a little space saga called The Empire Strikes Back was blowing minds. Meanwhile, on your TV, CNN was making its debut because apparently we needed news 24/7. So what year was it? Now let's talk music. This year, the big hit was Blondie with a number one called Call Me. And sports fans, this was the year the U.S. boycotted the Moscow Olympics, but that didn't stop us from cheering on the miracle on ice when Team USA stunned the Soviets in hockey. And here's one more. Post-it notes hit the shelves for the first time in this year. So what year was it? It was 1980, the year that gave us Pac-Man, Blondie, and Sticky Notes. What a combo. Keep listening for songs from the 80s here on Classic Hits.
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Jovi. The sleuths are working hard. Sounds like Millie Bobby Brown has revealed John Bon Jovi's granddaughter's name is Ruth. At least according to her necklace. We'll see. Maybe if they want to reveal, they'll reveal. It's Bill West here. Remember, tomorrow morning, another chance to get your free fill-up tank a day in May. Tune in just after 9 o'clock for the texting to win keyword to get tanked here on 96.9.

0: Coming up, more music in just a minute. We got Michael McDonald. We got more classics from Elton John. Aha, 80s, all the good stuff on the way here on Classic Hits.
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0: Working hard here. Man at work. And that's me, Bill West. And if you call it work, picking out records like Lynyrd Skynyrd, choosing Billy Joel, and how about Huey Lewis in the News? We'll do that coming up next here on Classic Hits. 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
1: Hi, it's Bill West. So let's play a little game called What Year Was It? I'll set the scene. Big hair, neon colors, and a brand new cartoon on Saturday morning called The Teenage Mutant Ninja Turtles were taking over toy aisles. On the big screen, Patrick Swayze was teaching us to dance in Dirty Dancing. Meanwhile, Michael Douglas was making greed look glamorous in Wall Street. And in music, oh, it was epic. The charts were ruled by Whitney Houston and I Wanna Dance. So what year was it? Tech fans, here's a fun one. The very first version of The Legend of Zelda hit the U.S., and gamers everywhere were suddenly obsessing with saving Princess Zelda. And in world news, a little thing called the stock market crash, Black Monday, shook Wall Street. So what year was the year of Whitney? It was 1987. Whitney, Wall Street, and a whole lot of Ninja Turtles. What a time to listen to the radio. More classic hits from 1987 and beyond, still to come right here on Classic Hits.
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A little later this hour, I'm going to give you the chance to win a $50 gift Visa gift card from Sinorama. About a half hour away. Right now, we're going to give you a chance to text in and win a John Mellencamp flyaway. The keyword this hour is happy.

0: Def Leppard on a Tuesday here. It's Classic Hits. Have you texted our keyword? I want you to win a Mellencamp Flyaway. Or I want to win the Rock and Roll. I want to go to the Rock and Roll Hall of Fame myself. I haven't been there yet. This is your chance to get there. Hotel, air, great tickets to the show, to see Mellencamp, even some spending money for the gift shop. Keyword this hour is happy. 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
6: Hi, it's Bill West. Let's play a game. What year was it? Imagine this. A brand new cartoon family moves into our living rooms, and suddenly everybody's saying, "Cowabunga, dude." Yeah, The Simpsons made its TV debut in this year over in the music world. A pop queen was striking a pose. Madonna's Like a Prayer was everywhere. In movies, oh, we're lining up for Batman. Michael Keaton in a cape? Gotham was seriously cool. And tech fans, here's a fun one. The Game Boy launched, and suddenly, handheld gaming was the future. In food, Pepsi unveiled a new product called Crystal Pepsi, because apparently cola needed to be clear. And if you were glued to TV, you probably saw Baywatch hit the beach. And for the first time, slow motion running became a cultural phenomenon. So what year was it? It was 1989. Yes, the year of Batman, Game Boy, and a wall that fell. Keep it here for more from 1989 and beyond. Only on Classic Hits.
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0: Thank you, Charleston County Sheriff's Office and Charleston County School District, for recognizing Jane Edwards Elementary School Resource Officer Derek Conkey and Student of the Month Georgia Hill. 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
5: Hey, it's Bill West asking you, what year was it? 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That's right, We Are the World. 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At the movies, we were hopping into a DeLorean and going Back to the Future because who didn't want a hoverboard, right? And if you were into action, Rambo First Blood Part 2 was blasting its way through theaters in this year. What year was it? Tech fans, here's a fun one. The first version of Microsoft Windows launched. And in sports, the Chicago Bears, the Bears, were on their way to a legendary Super Bowl shuffle. So what year was it? 1985. The year of Marty McFly, Windows 1.0, and a world united by song. 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

0: Classic Hits Tuesday Afternoon Drive with Matt Scurry. What about a little history lesson for you? On this day, back in 1536, King Henry VIII had his second wife, Anne Boleyn, beheaded after she was convicted of adultery and incest with her brother. But you kind of have to question if those charges were right, because the very next day, he married Jane Seymour. No, not the actress from today, but back then. Jane Seymour married her the very next day. She had to feel extremely comfortable going into that marriage, right? He kills one day and marries the third one the next day. It's good to be the king, I guess. On the way, got music coming up from Billy Idol. Some Aerosmith coming up as well.
1: 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John Mellencamp is bringing his greatest hits to the stage on the Dancing Words Tour. And you could be there.
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Classic Hits 96.9 Drive with Matt Scurry on a Tuesday afternoon. Temperatures in the mid-80s. Already very humid out there. Man, I am so looking forward to summertime. Yeah, right. Rick James, Classic Hits 96.9.

0: Plastic Hits Tuesday Afternoon Drive with Matt Scurry. Well, more fun and shenanigans coming out of California. Hope this doesn't give any bad guys out there any ideas. But Sheriff's Department in California reporting that they have found several cameras and things like that hidden in shrubbery around particular homes and neighborhoods. Their thought is the crooks are using these cameras to scope out the homes, find out when the families are coming and going, so they can have a better idea of when to go and rob the places. So they're encouraging everybody to be very vigilant and be aware of your surroundings. If you see something suspicious hidden somewhere in your home, be sure to report it, or around your home, be sure to report it to the authorities. My recommendation is, first, before you report it, moon the camera. Give the crooks something really good to look at before you call the cops on them. On the way, we got Paul McCartney. The Cars coming up as well. What are they going to think of next?
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2: Driving into Tuesday afternoon, seeing some earlier afternoon slowdowns, especially along I-526 this afternoon. Expect about an 8-minute delay between Clements Ferry and the I-26 Exchange on I-526. Also, slowdowns coming over the Westmoreland Bridge into West Ashley early on. And we're seeing slowdowns on I-26 westbound between the Exchange and Ashley Phosphate. Expect about a 5-minute delay there. That's traffic from the injury attorney, Trey Harrell, Traffic Center.
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0: Classic hits Tuesday afternoon. Another hot one out there. Mid-90s inland. Lower to mid-80s along the coast. Humidity is up. Don't overdo it if you're working outside today. On the way for you this afternoon, we've got some Roxette. We'll throw a little Toto music in there, and we'll take a look at the weather forecast coming up as well.
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2: You may know on traffic in Charleston. Starting off for the hour, we have reports of a disabled vehicle on US 17 southbound to Arthur Ravenel Bridge. They have the right exit lane closed and it's starting to have a major setback for those who are trying to travel over to the Ravenel Bridge coming from Savannah Highway, including Route 17. We also have some moderate congestions on the Donho Bridge, passing through Cummins Bay Road and onward to Daniel Island. And we have a slight delay for those who are traveling on Leeds Avenue coming from Dorchester Road. Always check for your blind spot. From the injury attorney, Trujillo Traffic Center.
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Classic Hits 96.9 Drive with Matt Scurry on a Tuesday afternoon. Coming up, we'll talk about those two Navy jets that crashed during an air show this past weekend. Have you heard about this? Crazy footage on the internet. 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

congestion passing through the hour, sending the head over to Daniel Island and over the Wando Bridge. We also have an increase of congestion on the Ravenel Bridge coming from Savannah Highway, including Meeting Street heading towards I-26 westbound from Clements Ferry Road to I-26 is a 16-minute delay. I-26 westbound from I-526 to Nexton Parkway is an 11-minute delay. 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
9: You know, I watched a video the other day about kids getting landlines at home. We haven't had a landline in my house in I can't even tell you how long. But seeing these parents about my age being teleported back to their own childhoods, a simpler time before screens, was really powerful. And as for the kids, they sat and had conversations with their grandparents without multitasking or being distracted by a screen. I thought this was a great way to have kids stay in touch with family members and friends without getting sucked into the smartphone era too young. Of course, you need other people close by to hop on board as well if this is something that's going to work. Perhaps most important, I realized, these relics can be a great conversation starter with your children. You can talk about what it really means to be connected in this day and age. Things have changed a lot. I'm Dr. Sanjay Gupta, helping you live a better life.
10: Hey, it's Bill West, asking you, what year was it? Picture this, a time when shoulder pads ruled fashion and everyone was humming along to a song that asked us to care. 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On the charts, the year's number one hit was Careless Whisper by Wham. At the movies, we were hopping into a DeLorean and going back to the future because we didn't want a hoverboard, right? And if you were into action, Rambo First Blood Part 2 was blasting its way through theaters in this year. What year was it? Tech fans, here's a fun one. The first version of Microsoft Windows launched. And in sports, the Chicago Bears, the Bears, were on their way to a legendary Super Bowl shuffle. So what year was it? 1985. The year of Marty McFly, Windows 1.0, and a world united by song. 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

0: Classic Hits, 96.9 Drive with Matt Scurry. We'll get that Drive at 5 kicked off at the top of the hour. We will give you another national keyword if you want it for that John Mellencamp flyaway. Sure you want it. I'll give that for you, or give that to you, rather, next hour, shortly after the top of the 5 o'clock hour. Speaking of John Mellencamp, we've got music from him on the way, as well as some Phil Collins. Coming up next, Classic Hits, 96.9.
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2: You may know we're back on traffic in Charleston. Looking at the map, we have reports of a disabled vehicle on I-526 westbound at exit 23B Clemens Ferry Road. They have the right lane closed and are starting to have a major setback for those who are trying to travel to the Dunhill Bridge over to I-526. We also have a longer congestion for those traveling on Leeds Avenue coming from Dorchester Road, including Medium Street heading towards I-26. Savannah Highway southbound from Wesley St. Andrews to Main Road is a 10-minute delay. From the injury attorney, Drew Harrell, Traffic Center.
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Classic Hits Tuesday Afternoon Drive. How would you like to see this guy perform this song live on stage, as well as get tickets to go to the Rock and Roll Hall of Fame? We'll have a keyword for you next hour in the John Mellencamp Flyaway. Right now, here's Johnny Boy.

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National keyword for that John Mellencamp flyaway this hour. The word is lucky, L-U-C-K-Y. You feel lucky? Text that to 95819. And good luck to you.

longer congested for those traveling on Leeds Avenue coming from Dorchester Road, including Medium Street heading towards I-26. Savannah Highway southbound from Wesley St. Andrews to Main Road is a 10-minute delay. From the injury attorney, Drew Harrell, Traffic Center.

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Number one for the 80s. Don't need money. Don't take fame. And classic hits.

98.5 OMG at Sparkle. I just saw this article talking about tiny joys and how that content is everywhere right now. Finding small joy in like the little things like fresh sheets, rain, sunset drives. Oh, 98.5 OMG.

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1: 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You know what the hardest thing is? I'm just engaged now. And I've had a lot of people say, like, congratulations. I love that. But now I'm like, I can't have a 500-person wedding. How am I going to tell people no? Like, they're not coming.
2: 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And Classic Hits. Music that makes you feel good.

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0: phrase bed rot. It's still trending online because they spend entire days just in bed watching TV. I think it's kind of gross. I don't think it's good for us to be in. I think if you needed a day to rest, yeah, that's true. But you can still rest and then like go outside or maybe enjoy some sunshine. But I've never liked the term bed rot. Do you like it? Classic Hits.
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2: 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Madonna's Like a Prayer was everywhere. 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Michael Keaton in a cape? 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And tech fans, here's a fun one. 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And for the first time, slow motion running became a cultural phenomenon. So what year was it? 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Yes, the year of Batman, Game Boy, and a wall that fell. Keep it here for more from 1989 and beyond. 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

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I think it's because we're tired of seeing AI slop. 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

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Charleston's classic hits. Music that makes you feel good.